0: County Fire Battalion 5. Battalion 5. We don't have an oil leak here, and it may be antifreeze. We're going to be investigating a little further, but you can reduce or cancel two units and reduce the one last unit to come in.
1: Copy, Battalion 5. 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
3: 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So it's finished for the 7, en route to the Jeff incident.
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0: After a further inspection, there was a little bit of a communications issue with the driver. 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

0: out of 71 Kings County. 71. 255 East King Street at the subway. I have an RP advising there's 5 to 6 subjects who appear to be 6 frames standing in front of the location. 255 East King.
1: Stand for.

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0: 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She's possibly having a stroke. 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

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Station 11, set a claim for a stroke. 1522 Orange Avenue, across the ledge. 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

0: out of 71, Kings County.
1: 71.
0: I have an official RP who was just walking by the subway and advised one of the males who's 6th rank was trying to start a 415 verbal with the RP. The subject's last seen wearing an orange shirt, gray pants, near a red Ford pickup truck. There was no weapon seen.
1: 10-4.
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0: KM 56, Kings County, 27. For Aguinaga, 27, suspend and revoke for DUI, 29th clear, not known. Adam 71, Kings County, 27.
1: 71.
0: For Vegas, 27 valid, 29th clear, not known. 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

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Timeout 1738.

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1: Copy engine 2, mutually request for a vegetation fire. 19840 South Elm, cross the Merlin. Come up on command 2, correction command 3. Attack will be Fresno County, attack 1.

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0: We're on scene in UTL. We've been canceled by Fresno County on incident number 15102.
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0: There's an update in your call.
1: I just saw it. We'll be heading towards
0: George 10-4.

Unwanted subject at the Stop and Shop, 11635 10th Avenue. Are you advised the subject with the first name of Ivan is being aggressive with subjects that won't give him money? The RP advised the subject attempted to fight him when he asked the RP for money. The subject's going to be a black male adult, approximately 55 years old, last seen wearing a blue shirt, black jeans, possibly under the influence of drugs. There's no weapons seen. 11635 10th Avenue.

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Down 52, Kings County. Just information, fire and EMS are responding to 1068 South 7, number 96 for a 5-month-old pregnant female having pain.

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out of 618, Patty. Just information, fire's responding for a residential fire alarm at 128 East Merced. 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

0: Avondale State Prison. Report of a fire alarm. 128 East Merced Street. Across the 2nd Avenue. A trip to the hallway smoke detector. Time off 1835.
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1: Copy, Avenel State Prison, responding. Report of a fire alarm at 128 East Merced Street, across the 2nd Avenue. It's tripped up the hallway smoke detector.

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0: 497 Kings County. 497, speak with Deputy at 13522 Larkspur Way, cross of Oak. The RP owns the property and her tenant left without returning the keys, and she'd like to speak with the Deputy.
1: 497.

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0: Santa Maria, that 28 City, clear and current to a 2011 Toyota to a Fargo Garcia, 2250 Willie Avenue, space 45. Tim.
1: Civil, 10-4.
0: One 31 Corcoran. Corcoran.

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0: 1033 East Whitney Street. I have an RP advising that there's three loose dogs in the area that were charging at the RP's children. 1033 East Whitney.

Area 5. Medic lead for possible carbon monoxide exposure. 10-6-64 needs to be. 10-8.

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1: 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Houston responding for a carbon monoxide alarm at 10664 Daisy Way. There's also an ill 2-year-old. Everyone has left the residence.

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1: A
0: 482, let's clear. I sent you a speak with the deputy. Handle via 1021.

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0: Adam 76, when clear, I sent you a speech to officer, handle via 1021.
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0: Court, Grand 224. Show me in the area of 7th and Sherman. It's going to be smoke. I'm going to try to see if there's a fire.
1: 10-4.
2: Ranger needs.
1: 10-8, 10-4.

0: At 630 Normal Avenue, RP advised of a David Corian headlock turned through her on the ground. RP advised she is standing by with her baby near her Jeep vehicle. Contact's going to be First Esmeralda. I'm still in with her.
1: 10-4.
2: Corcoran, can I have the numbers?
0: 643 Normal.
2: 10-4.
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0: 171 Corcoran, female advised that he is inside the 42, negative weapons, but the baby is inside with him.
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0: Okay. 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And what was the name provided?
1: David Corian.
0: It's gonna be Tran, Tom Edwards, Robert Adam North.
1: Yeah. 10-4.

Roger, Rand. L1 is expired. 29 is clear. He's showing a 42 out of Fordville. Not known to RIMS.

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2: Wanted subject at 7712 20 and a half Avenue. Repeat advising Glenn Ritchie is on the property and broke into a trailer. He's last seen wearing a plaid shirt and camo shorts. 7712 20 and a half Avenue.
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224 Corcoran for Alaska Mediano Rojas. L1 is valid, must wear corrective gloves when driving. 29s are clear. 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

0: course, any attention.
1: 482 Kings County. Request to speak with Deputy at 6004 Kent Avenue. Are be advised he's been missing his dog for about a month and he just found them shot and killed near his residence. We also sent it to the Animal Control Center. 6004 Kent.

0: Sam 180, Corcoran. Just information, fire and EMS will be en route to 907 Duran Avenue for a 57-year-old male subject to urinating blood. 907 Duran.
1: Seven Frank Williams Unit 711.
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0: 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Can I get a case number?
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1: 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Lieutenant Mary.
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0: 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Can you put me on a follow-up at 1019 and I'll be coastal on?
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0: 7803 Hanford and Leonard Road, 459 Audible at the King Waste Management. 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
1: 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Four 35, 28th clear, current 044.

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0: 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I'm out with the EC. 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

0: County out of 6-8, I'm going to have traffic, Skyline and 6.
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1: 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Out of 6-8, 20, clear current, 2000 London.
0: Sample.

0: Kings County, Santa 305 traffic, 12th and Liberty.
1: Santa 305.
0: 8 Charles Frank Adams, 715.
1: 12th and Liberty, 10-4. Sam 305, 28, clear, current, 17, Nissan.

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1: Warning, 10-4. All units, prepare to copy 836 BOL for PC 2735, authority, Hanford, PD, break. All units, BOL for a Tyree Cyrus, DOB 1221 of 1980-80, such as a black molecule 510-220. On June 18th, the victim and Tyree were involved in a verbal argument at 606 East Ivy Street, Hanford. Tyree grabbed the victim's left arm through to the ground and then began to strangle her. Break. The victim made statements regarding Tyree attempting to obtain a firearm. Use officer safety when contacting Tyree. Tyree could be possibly driving a white Mercedes-Benz, unknown 28. If located, arrest per PC 836 for 2735 and contact Hanford PD. End of field.

0: Corcoran.
1: Good.
0: At 1715 Chase Avenue, I'd be requesting to speak with officer regarding Derek Cabral harassing her over the phone. RP advised you to restrain order against him. RP did disconnect before getting further. RP's name is possibly Amanda Cortez. 1715 Chase.

doing work reference. The 10-15 is due for a quick work check. 10-14.

0: 482, Kings County.
1: 482.
0: Just information, fire and ambulance are responding to 5683 Benicia for a possible stroke. I'll clear Ida.
2: Medical aid for a possible stroke. 5683 Benicia Avenue, cross at 5.5.

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131 Griffin. Just information, we had a secret officer 911 call regarding a 415 family at 1805 Dairy Avenue. Well, landline was RP, second RP got on the phone and advised everybody was code 4, and they did not even need police assistance.

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1: Confirm 274, you can assign that to me.
2: Out of 76.
1: 10-4.
0: 019.
2: 900 block of Skyline, 10-4. Out of 76, 28 clear, current 09 Honda.

0: 439-45 Kings County.
1: 45.
0: In the area of Flint and 6th Avenue, on Flint, just west of 6th, near the Flint area, reported that a suspicious male and female that's carrying duffel bags is loitering near multiple properties in the area. There's a Hispanic female adult last seen wearing a black t-shirt and jeans, and a Hispanic male adult in a white tank top and khaki pants. They're last seen walking westbound Flint towards 7th Avenue on the north side of Flint.
2: 439. 45. County out of 76. Sending a warning, and I'll have traffic, skyline, and this.
0: Out of 76.
2: A yellow John Union 129.
0: Skyline of this, head mark. Out of 76, 28 clear, current 09 Honda.
2: Yep.

0: Last unit, I cover two.
1: County Adams 36, pending one.
0: Warning 10-4. Break 497, 435, Kings County. 497.
2: 435.
0: 415 verbal at 11462 10th Avenue. RP advising she's verbal with a male and a female that live in Home Garden. The RP advised it's possibly over money. The female half, the black female adult wearing a blue dress. The male half, a black male adult also wearing a black shirt. Unknown drinking or drugs and no weapons are seen. 11462 10th Avenue. 497.
2: 435 copy. Are they still verbal or are they leaving?
3: Corcoran, 624, 1015 spin removed from South Sea Charles.
0: 435, they're still verbal. We're still landline. The RP's advising the subject arrived in a unknown color Chevy Tahoe. The RP was advised to stop engaging with the other subjects, but they're both just verbal. They keep yelling.
2: Captain.

0: County out of 68, I'll be out with you at Amigo Marquez.
1: Amigos Marquez, on course.
0: Go ahead.
1: So, RV advised the subject left in the Tahoe northbound 10th Avenue. The RV advised will call back if the subject returns before you guys go to 97.
0: Devil.
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0: County 43.
1: I covered you. Were you in 1097?
0: I'll be out with you.
1: You have static confirming just east of 7th Avenue. You're unreadable.
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0: 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First of George, 12-5-91, out of Hamburg.
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0: County 42, 97. 1097, 10 County 72, traffic, bid number
1: 2. Yeah, 52.
0: 9 yellow, Tom Zebra, 992.
1: 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CM 52, 28 clear current, 11 Cadillac.

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2: For Lasso Palomera, 27, suspend or revoke for DUI with service needed. 29 clear, note for 602, violation of felony parole, 48, 245 in drugs. For Lasso Simonson, 27, suspend or revoke on Kings County probation for 496, be searchable. 29 are clear, note for 12020, drugs, 245 and 602. Code 4.
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3: 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Last of Sam Ida, Sam Edward, Mary Ocean, Robert Edward, first of Kevin, middle of Jeffrey, 616 of 70.
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2: 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He's code 4 and he was giving a 21.
0: First Park, 6500 Clinton. It's trip out of South Motion. DC is pending.

0: 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Did they get a hold of me, please, or what does that mean exactly?
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0: 497, Kings County.
1: 497.
0: Receiving report of a pin-in traffic accident on 17th north of Houston for a solo vehicle rollover. One patient involved. 17th north of Houston. Houston 11, 10-4.
2: Station 7, Station 5, Battalion 5, report of a pin-in traffic accident. 17th Avenue north of Houston, the vehicle on its side in the roadway. Timeout 2252.

0: 497, Kings County.
1: 497.
0: We have an RP who's with Lemoore NAS who's on scene. Advised the female driver's conscious and talking. The RP advised that there's some Lemoore PD units that were pulling up.
1: 497.
2: Fire, just 7 responding. Copy, just 7.
3: Engine 5.
2: Copy, engine 5. Battalion 5. Copy, battalion 5. User's report is a pending traffic accident. 17th Avenue north of Houston. Vehicle's on its side and on the middle of the roadway. There is one patient that's conscious and breathing.

0: 497, Kings County.
1: Units responding to the traffic accident. I have another RP advising that there are power lines down on the scene. That's per ENS on scene. Engine 7, copy.
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0: 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EMS on scene advises it's going to be just south of Hanford, Ramona. 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
0: 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Again, for clarification, if you can notify the power company, we can't extricate until they deem the lines are secure.
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0: County 439 traffic, 13th, just south of Excelsior. Nine, yellow, Ida Victor, 100.
1: 13th, south of Excelsior, 10-4. 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
1: 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South C. Charles has been sanitized.
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0: 10-4.

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0: 29 is clear, not known. 10-4.
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0: Murata, 27 solid, 29 clear, known for multiple 5-9 ports. Code 4.
2: April.
0: Code 4, 10-4.

0: point to 28th clear current 22 Kia to Mario Gonzalez Garcia or Fernanda Gonzalez Reynoso out of Tulare.
1: Yeah.

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1: 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Corker, it's going to be aerial fireworks. I'm attempting to locate that 42. 10-4.

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0: To be able to that vehicle parking lot of Mark Twain.

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0: Union 04-68-477, last of Martinez.

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1: Fire was first.
0: Yeah, well, 139-6510. Last Martinez.
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0: Yell 684-7964, Las Vasquez, 5 Hanford.

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Hold on 1 second, copy 28, 9 William King Edward 316.

0: Pokemon Center. Do you have any returns?
1: Good. For Lester Martinez and Vasquez, L1 is valid. 20 ends are clear. The 28 comes up clear and current to Vasquez out of Hanford.

0: Nora. Okay, I'll be Kenny Nora. Hey, Nora, don't go.
1: 435.
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0: 9 John Ida Victor 927.
2: County on 36 traffic, Dolman Central.
0: Clear and current on 2021 Nissan to a Gabriel Diaz Reyna out of 1350 Mena.
1: 270. 10-4. Central 10-4. Out of 76, 28 clear current 06 Honda.

0: County 435 traffic. 17th again.
1: 435.
0: 4 Mary Yellow Sam, 189.
1: 10-4, clear current, no wind units.

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0: 171, go down.
1: 130.
0: In the area of Darien, so look, we have an RP advising of a possible 273.5, says a male and a female, and a 415 physical, negative on clothing description. For the male half, female was last seen wearing a red dress. I don't know if there's any weapons involved. Philip and Darien. Confirming Gary and Pueblo. 10-4.

0: County 439, code 4, 27 by name.
1: 439.
0: Last of Menares, Lincoln, Ida, Nora, Adam, Robert, Evan, Sam, Linda, Francis, Frank, Robert, Adam, Nora, Carlos, Evan, Sam, 15-94-94.
2: Several 911 calls regarding a fire in an empty lot at Sherman and King.
1: Male or female?
0: Gonna be a female and she's out of Hanford.
1: 10-4.
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0: Court, right? Confirming negative on male description.
1: That's affirmed. The female I have is wearing the red dress. Negative clothing description on the male.
2: Station 11, Station 4, respond for a grass fire in an empty lot, 820 Sherman Avenue, cross off Keene. Timeout 2349.

0: Charlie 9, can you run this 27 by 9?
1: Response for our grass fire, it's now endangering a residence. 820 Sherman Avenue, cross of King.
2: 9, can you 10-9 your left? Yes, I'm static.
0: Abram, can you run this 27? I'm going to have a number for you. Just want to see if it's the same person.
2: Abram, go ahead.
0: Frank, 808-0003.
3: 7188 Cochran.
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3: RP with the, I'm Lana with the RP, female RP, and she's at, what was the address then? 430 Denton.
4: 10-4, did she give you a description of the mail?
5: Emily, I believe this may be the involved party, and we're currently landline getting further.
2: 439 Kings County, that's affirmative, it's returning to the same subject.
4: Correct.
0: 10-4.
5: Black shirt and jeans.
6: County 68, I'm out of traffic. I'll be in the alleyway north of King between 1st and 2nd.
2: Adam 68.
6: 9 Paul Sam Henry 663.
7: 11 responded.
1: Copy is 11.
2: Alleyway north of King between 1st and 2nd, 10-4.
1: Copy is 4.
8: Wearing a red shirt, Corcoran.
2: Adam 68, 28, clear, current, 12 Honda.
8: I'll be able to fill in then.
4: Corcoran, I'll be able to set subject, 900 block of dirt.
5: 10-4.
2: 10-4, same 52.

Copy, Tutum. County Fire Battalion 5, I'll be finished with assignment on the 17th incident and be responding to Corgan. County Battalion 5.

Dispatch, just find me at 820 Sherman Avenue. Army is advising they've now put the flames out with a water hose. We advise that we'll still be responding to check it.

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2: 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We got a single family dwelling with a field next to it. Nothing showing. We'll be out investigating.
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3: Okay. 1071 Corcoran, that 28 is suspended, current 2020 Chevy 2 Christian Reyes at 1400 SS. 10-4,
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3: 10-4.
1: Kings County, 27. 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
3: 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I don't know if somebody else. Oh, great. Show me
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0: 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Timeout 012 hours.
1: And fire and EMS are responding to 421 East Ventura for leg pain. 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
1: 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They're just now calling back advise their EMS is reducing your code 2. 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

moj sponsor Jonki. 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

0: County, 47 code 4. Can I have 227-29 my number?
1: 497.
0: Yellow 1900994. Last of Cuevas, first Luis, date of birth 7/6/03, out of Visalia.
1: 10-4, go with your second.
0: Yellow 9318894. Oscar Escobedo, first, phonetically Adam, Union, Robert, Edwards, Lincoln, Ida, Adam, Nora, Ocean, date of birth 6/22/04, out of Goshen.
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0: Clark, ran to 2410 in the 7 of the city.
1: 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Both subjects are valid, clear, and not known. Code 4.
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0: Set for.

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1: Sorry.
0: Speak with officer regarding the 1015. RP is going to be, first, Priscilla should be standing in front of the 1019.

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1: Affirm.
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0: 171-224. Can you send in the name of the RP requesting a 10-1?
1: Priscilla. Priscilla Martinez.
0: 10-4.
1: Did
0: you provide you with the 21?
1: Negative, she's on for an I didn't get the first.
0: 10-4. 171-4, I think she left.
1: 10-4. Is that on the call screen corner?
0: Hotburn, 224-4, can I have that 21 when ready? Three eight three eight one four five.

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0: 497, your first 28 is cleared, fire 322 of 26 on an 11 Toyota to Deborah Gray out of Stanford. The second 28 is clear, current 06 Lexus to Melody Rodriguez out of Lemoore.
1: I'll be on a 76 in the alley, 72 in Boulder.

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0: County, 439 traffic, 14, north of Railroad.
1: Just north of Railroad 10-4. Four 439, 28 clear, current 16 Chevy.

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0: We've received two calls on the 911 or correction on the regular line of a male advising he was in a 415 between him and a Jerry Navarro. RP advised he was in the alleyway behind 1317 Whitley Avenue, the Corcoran Inn. Both times RP is connected before getting further. 1317 Whitley Avenue.
1: Careful.
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0: 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Can you send us?
1: I'll be on LPD. I'm on Devon. Look for more.
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I'm on traffic. 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

0: Sorry, your L1 is out of the 29 is clear.
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1: Sir. 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
0: 7803 Ham Carmona Road, 459 Audible at the Keys Waste and Recycling. It trips out of South Office in Fred Motion. The alarm company was unable to reach the EC. It'll be the second activation of the same location tonight. 7803 HM.

0: 482 45 King County. 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
1: Copy.

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0: cover him. It's known for a 246 case in 2015, associated as a Devon Daugherty, Julio Diaz Andrade, Kayla Kincaid, Francisco Montez.
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0: 4 Davis, 27 solid, 29 clear. The severe strain on a SERV CPO out of Tulare County. Protected is Elizabeth Tapia, not known locally. 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
0: 77615.

0: Suspicious at 13454 Dillon Lane. Have an RP advising the tow truck picked up a red Toyota sedan from that address and left with the vehicle. The RP was insured it was legit. It's requesting an area check. It was last seen westbound towards Oak from 13454 Dillon Lane.
1: 497.

0: County 435.
1: 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We're not moving.
2: 10-4, we have the company calling in advising it's going to be a repossession.

0: Hotel. Yeah, with last referral for Severic, Hannah Essis.
1: Hannah Essis, Temple.

0: 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Just information, Esther Romero is clear.
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0: DC Diana's en route. She has a 15-minute ETA, 1-5.
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0: Just information, the alarm company has called back. They advised they received 4 additional trips in the same spot.
1: I copy. We had a reset, but we have had a couple of trips since then. It's going to be a faulty detector.
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0: Fire EMS will be en route to 900 Dairy Avenue at the rack for a 37-year-old male with high blood pressure. 900 Dairy Avenue at the rack.
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Timeout 0600.

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0: Yeah, fortune them.
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0: Unit 306, miles 20258.

0: 462, Kings County. 462, there's a 459 audible at J.G. Boswell, 214 Oregon Avenue.
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0: ahead. 214 Oregon at the J.G. Boswell Airport. Kings County is requesting an officer to assist for a 459 audible that tripped at the front door. They have no response from an EC. To 214 Oregon.
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0: Morgan's 1-4, Colin 29, my name and DOB.
1: Last of Bolsegura, Ocean Sam, Edward George, Union Edward, Robert Adam, first of Ronald, DOB of 12-12-91. If you can't find him, you should be attached to case 468-468.
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0: call center 37. 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
1: 518 Kings County, 27. For Bose 27, suspended or revoked for DUI. Is a restrained person on a served CPO. Protected is a Brenda Baltazar, 29. They're clear, known for 647 Frank. Good for.

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0: It'll be an eviction right next to 23572, 5 1/2, in a few acre lot. I also have 417, SAM 333, and item 471.
1: Come forward.

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1: 1715 Chase, CRP is requesting a check of welfare of her 49-year-old sister, last of Cortez, first of Amanda. She's advising she's made multiple attempts by 21. Someone picks up the line and then hangs up. 1715 Chase.
0: 10-4.

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0: 7471. 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
0: Last of the Roscoe, first of Juan, middle of Jose, 56 of 76, 76, out of Corcoran, or Corcoran.
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0: Devil.
1: Ah. 471 Kings County 27.

0: 471 Kings County, 27.
1: 471.
0: 471. For Orozco, 27 suspended or revoked for DUI. 29s are clear. Known for gang affiliation, 273-5, drugs, and serve warrants.

0: 100, call them.
1: Yes.
0: By 1021, RP is requesting to speak to an officer regarding follow-up to a voluntary missing adult report. Anybody's ready to copy?
1: Yeah, forget from the screen. Confirming Tyrell is still showing as a voluntary missing.
0: Affirm.
1: Yeah, forget from 1077 as well.
0: 1077, 10-5.

18159. 18159. Joe sent route from the Superior Court to the juvenile branch with one male juvenile sentence team.

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0: At 1021, RP is requesting to speak with you regarding her missing dog. Advise, ready, copy.
1: 14, I'll get it from the screen. Thank you.
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0: Ida 471, Kings County, 27.
1: Station 7 will be in service around the station. I am recovered. Station 7 will be uncovered.
0: 471. For Aguilar, 27 expired, 29s are clear, known for 10851, 245 and drugs.

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2: 4.237, L129 by name and DOB, Fence 2.
1: 10-4, go ahead with the first.
2: Massive folded bar, boy, Ocean, Lincoln, Ida, Victor, Adam, Robert, first of Damien, 5-24-2000.
1: Step on the second.
2: Last of Moore, Mary, Ocean, Robert, Edward, first of Terry, Tom, Edward, Robert, Yellow, 01-09-2001-01.
1: Are you clear to copy?
2: Go ahead.
1: Just information that Kansas 28's returning as a stolen license plate. There is no vehicle information listed. The RO is the last of you, Kenna, first of Erica, out of Wichita.
2: 10-4.

working on this. Go ahead. For both subjects, I'm showing no record for null and 29s are clear. Neither subject is done.

0: Tampa 518, Kings County. I just saw you're on a warrant service. Sorry, Kings County. Speak with deputy at the juvenile center, 1450 form for a juvenile with contraband.
1: I got one in custody.
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0: Affirm, Victor, Adam, Lincoln, Edward, Robert, Ida, Adam.
1: 10-4.
0: And then I got one by number, L129. It'll be out of Kansas. King 0470-2189. Master Luster.
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1: Hey, from
2: want to call 26, please.
0: 51 out of Kansas, stand by while I confirm. Is showing as a missing person juvenile out of Kansas. Stand by while I confirm.
1: 10-4.

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0: Carter City, 0129. That's going to be a juvenile out of Kansas.
1: Sam 23.
0: Sam 23. Last of Estrada, first phonetically David, Adam, Victor, Ida, Adam, Nora, 524, Kansas.
1: Confirming the DOB was 524 of 2000.
0: 2010.

0: How can you first copy?
1: Last
0: of Bolivar or Estrada is showing as a missing person out of Kansas, also showing a felony 1029 for 459. Stand by while I confirm.
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0: County 417, 369, and Sam 333 will be out on eviction.
1: Four 17.
0: 918, 6.5.

15. 115. I'm going to be en route to 130 C Street to 1198 with Avenue Animal Shelter.

0: Clear, copy.
1: Yes.
0: What? That vehicle showing 10851 out of Kansas.
1: Yeah, for confirming that 28 match the VIN.
0: Over.
1: Jeff.
0: 204 pin.
1: Good.
0: Jones towing is en route, ETA 15 minutes.
1: Jeff, can you send the info to my 21?
0: Over.
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2: 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Adam 59 27 valid 29s are clear, known for gang affiliation, 120 594 and drugs, code 4.

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1: What's the case number for the 10 FA1?
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0: Tony, Adam, Season 9, 10 report.
1: We're pending a welfare check in the area of 945 Skyline. There's an 11-year-old that was chatting with a suicide hotline advising she cut herself and is bleeding. She wouldn't provide an address.
0: Were you guys able to pin the phone number?
1: Okay, firm. Bakersfield PD pinged it, and that's where we got the 945 Skyline.
0: 10-4.
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2: The probation department to 2304 Mark by Zodia with one adult male at 14.
1: 10-4, break. Adam 80, Kings County. Adam 80, we're also pending a check to welfare from someone on our care program, 1017 Dome Street, apartment 29. Erlinda Benelez isn't answering her calls.

0: 709.
1: 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It's the same number.
0: 10-4.

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0: County Adam 8. So far, there's no answer at the door. Is there a telephone number for a callback?
1: We will try again. We've called several times.
2: Sam 23 for command team. I have this 10-18.
3: Okay, we're 3-6. 237, bring your back here.
4: I'll be en route to 605 North 3rd Avenue.
1: 10-4.
0: Adam 80 to Adam 69, let me know if you're gonna need help out there.
4: 10-4.
1: Adam 80, Kings County. Erlinda answered her phone and advised she's code 4.
0: Or did she say where she was at?
1: We didn't ask her, but she's advising she's code 4.
0: 10-4. I'll be at 10-8 later. Can you put me on Adam's 9 call?

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1: County 18-159, 18-105, probation contact.
2: 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I'm Lieutenant Henry.
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0: 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Assist parole at 13985 Idaho Avenue. They have a 1015. I'm requesting a deputy.
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1: Ten-4. 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
4: Adam 69, Kings County.
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1: David, 10 bar.
4: Adam 69, welfare check, 801 East San Joaquin of Tio Dios Morales. RP hasn't been able to make contact with them for 2 weeks. She doesn't know the room number.
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0: 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I'll follow.
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1: EMS is advising the patient's going to be in a white Chevy Traverse, 2 miles from standby. Engine 7, EMS advised the patient will be in a white Chevy Traverse, 2 miles north of Utica on 20 and a half. They advise the vehicle might still be moving.
2: Engine 7, copy.

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There's no response on callback. Timeout 1137.

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1: 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Copy, units responding for unknown injury traffic accident, 300 East Fresno Street. It's coming from iPhone crash alert. There's no response on call back.
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0: 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I believe we found a phone in the middle of the street.
1: I believe that's going to be over. Just going to check the alleyway.
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0: 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First of Madeline, GOB 823-01.
2: 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It's regarding follow-up to 273-5 from last night. 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
1: Seven. 519 Kings County, 27. 519, 27, then issued. 29s are clear, known for 148 and served warrants. Code 4.
2: Lenora County. I have a possible 27 number for her. Maybe you can run her with her 27 number.
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EC's pending, timeout 1237.

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1: 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Stripped at zone 271, room 53 at the Southwest Smoke.

0: 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We'll be on investigation.
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0: Tony 10-8. Tuesday you said it was going to be 10-19, Robert. Is Angel Hernandez in the lobby? Does he have a 29?
1: Confirm. He's showing a misdemeanor 10-29 out of Kings County for $5,000. Standby while I confirm.

0: Corcoran, over 227. Can you show my route to Kings County Sheriff's Office for follow-up?
1: Just info received, negative answer at 42. Do you have a 21? We'll ask the Ortiz for suggesting Dora.

0: for Last of Ortiz. He's showing a 42 on Derry.
1: Yeah, 4 Golden 21.
0: 992-3915-3915.
1: Confirming the subject with a DOB of 831.
0: It's unknown. It's a previous call for service.
1: Yeah, 4 Golden 21.

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1: 1729, left, 10-4.

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1: Captain 23.
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He's advising the last of Ortiz versus Jesse moved away a while back. Confirm that Jesse is owner of that green Honda.

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1: Good.
0: Warrant number 26, Charles Mary, 1740. It's a misdemeanor for $5,000. The charge was 14601.5 A Adam VC.
1: What's the case number?
0: Case number was Charles 2501204.
1: Can I get a case number?
0: Affirm, your case number is 1259-1259.

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0: Hotel 56, probation contact. 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
1: Parashik Mary of 16135 Idaho Avenue for male on the side of the road.
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0: 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Should have a 42 on notice.
1: Chatter. 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
1: 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I'm showing the record file. 129's are clear and he's not known. Have a possible match for Alaska Guzman first of Alexis with the same DOB.

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0: 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Is that with 29 Jennifer?

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0: 10-4. 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
1: Right.
0: Civil problem at 907 Stanley. RP advised she went to a subject's house, Juan Chavez Solis, to collect her money, and he's recording her. RP will be standing by in a black Jeep. Contact Chris Paola, 907 Stanley.

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1: What?
0: 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Willie and Norbo. 10-8, dude.
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1: What's the traffic?
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0: 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Come up on command 3, timeout 1427.
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1: What?
0: 1310 Hannah, Adventist Health. RP is requesting a check of welfare on an elderly female who is sitting on the ground behind the building. She appears to be disoriented. RP is not requesting EMS, but she's requesting an officer check on the subject. 1310 Hannah.

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3: I'm out with Deborah Barnhart. She was dropped off here by a friend. She wants to ride home at 2400 Willie. I believe it's space 138. I'm going to give her a ride.
2: Okay.
3: Unit miles are ready.
2: Come
3: on. Unit 306, standby for mileage. Mileage is going to be 20285.
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0: Red Chrysler, North 28.
1: 10-4.
2: That 21 and the name of the RP. I don't have an MDT.
1: 10-4, standby.

0: Alberta, 1 by Vince.
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0: 1 Charles, 3 Charles, Charles, Charles, Adam Boy, 0 Frank Nora, 698-714.
1: Stand by. Line Corcoran, Rams went down.
0: Stand by.
1: Sam 23 Corcoran. Contact's going to be first of Nancy, and her phone number is 559-639-7307. 639-7307.

0: Morgan 3. I didn't get a reply on that. 21. Show me 10-8 North.
1: Oh, North, 10-4.
2: Homeless
1: for
2: that, over.
1: Go ahead.
2: Out of Nebraska. I'm resume ready.
1: Are you going to want me to contact county for the return or just add it to the call when res goes back up?
2: Just add it to the call.
1: 10-4, go ahead.
2: Henry, 144-16-483, Plaza de Leon.
1: Court Ranges info, that subject's known for H&S and 1029.

0: RJ, William.
1: William, 10-4, you still have two calls pending. Dan, 23, Corcoran.
2: Go ahead.
1: Flight 1021, first of Adrian's requesting to speak to an officer regarding child custody order.
0: Sure, go ahead, which one?
1: Area code 559-886-9797, 886-9797.

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1: It's going to be the civil problem on Stanley. Subject standing by in a black Jeep.
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0: Taurus, all right, sounds to mention. Is there anyone in the lobby?
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0: Jennifer, and three, Jenny, George.
1: George, 10-4.
0: You are with me.
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1: 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I have no idea why he just kept saying send help, he needs an ambulance. I'm trying to get a hold of EMS now.
0: 10-4.
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0: 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Say Paul, TLC to EMS. 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
1: Suffer.
0: 10-4. Just let me know when it's clear. Using the first one, please.
1: Stewart.

0: 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What's my incident number?
1: Incident 6868. Do you need the whole number?
0: 2607090068.
1: Hey, sir.
0: 10-4, for me. Traffic court is still 10:22.
1: Negative. It's now 10:29. 29.

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0: Just information, the female half from the 1500 Mets traffic was 1019. Her daughter is requesting to speak with you.
1: Okay.

0: 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Highway 41 in Hubert, report of one vehicle that's leaking fuel, timeout 1549.
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1: Copy engine 10, units responding for injury accident, Highway 41 and Hubert Way, for two vehicles involved, one Toyota Corolla that is flipped over and leaking fuel.

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0: sir. Put it on hold. I'll traffic Florian Whitley on a semi.
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0: Hi there, just refer to the direction. 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
1: Who was the last one?
0: In 2023.
1: What is it for?
0: Negative, an additional one on June 26th also does not say for what.
1: Confirming it this year.
0: April.

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0: Do you want me to clear incident 73, Ida?
1: Affirm. Does he have a 29 or no?
0: It's unknown at this time.
1: I can give him a 21 and just advise that we're unsure if he has one or not.
0: Okay.